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0: My name is Charlene Van Buchenhout. I'm the artistic producer of Echo Theatre and the co-producer of Keenan Indigenous Theatre Festival. 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
3: Tonight, looks like it's going to be clearing up with a low of zero. Tomorrow, sunny, but becoming a mix of sun and cloud near noon with a high of 17. And on Thursday, cloudy with 60% chance of showers and a high of 19. A look at your current temperatures and 7-day forecast is available at classic107.com or the Classic 107 app.
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2: 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Candace Newman, Charlotte Sigerson, Maureen Lyons, and Miriam de Los Santos all have different takes on this balance in serious play.

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6: Tonight looks like it's going to be clearing up with a low of zero. Tomorrow, sunny, but becoming a mix of sun and cloud near noon with a high of 17. And on Thursday, cloudy with 60% chance of showers and a high of 19. A look at your current temperatures and 7-day forecast is available at classic107.com or the Classic 107 app.
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2: Tonight looks like it's going to be clearing up with a low of zero. Tomorrow, sunny, but becoming a mix of sun and cloud near noon with a high of 17. And on Thursday, cloudy with 60% chance of showers and a high of 19. A look at your current temperatures and 7-day forecast is available at classic107.com or the Classic 107 app.

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5: Tonight looks like it's going to be clearing up with a low of zero. Tomorrow, sunny, but becoming a mix of sun and cloud near noon with a high of 17. And on Thursday, cloudy with 60% chance of showers and a high of 19. A look at your current temperatures and 7-day forecast is available at classic107.com or the Classic 107 app.

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2: Tonight looks like it's going to be clearing up with a low of zero. Tomorrow, sunny, but becoming a mix of sun and cloud near noon with a high of 17. And on Thursday, cloudy with 60% chance of showers and a high of 19. A look at your current temperatures and 7-day forecast is available at classic107.com or the Classic 107 app.

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1: Good morning. It's 2 degrees in downtown Winnipeg. I'm Colleen Hood. Manitoba Public Insurance is warning drivers about a growing scam involving fake ticket payment texts being sent to phones across the province. Here's Tristan Sokolsky with the full story.
2: The fraudulent messages claims a person's NPI driving record is under review and direct users to suspicious websites asking for payment information. NPI says the organization never requests banking or personal information through text messages or email and is urging people not to click on any links included in the messages. Customers who are unsure whether a message is legitimate are being encouraged to contact NPI directly before taking any action. Officials say anyone receiving the scam texts should delete them immediately and avoid sharing any personal or financial details online.
1: A St. Anne woman is preparing for an intense cancer battle with friends and family rallying around her. Kelly Stockburn, a single mother of seven, recently learned a tumor removed from her neck was cancerous after doctors originally believed it was benign. Her closest friend, Jennifer, says Stockburn is now preparing to begin daily radiation treatments in Winnipeg.
3: They went in not thinking it was cancer, so they're not confident they removed it all. So the medical team had to get together and figure out what they were going to do. If they were to go in again, mm-hmm. she would have complete facial paralysis, so that's not an option.

0: So they are going aggressive radiation.
1: A GoFundMe has been launched to help cover lost income, travel costs, and medical expenses. The Louis Riel School Division has appointed a new superintendent. Jackie Connell, currently the Assistant Deputy Minister for Indigenous Excellence with Manitoba's Department of Education and Early Childhood Learning, will officially take over the role on August 4th. Connell replaces longtime Superintendent Christian Michalik, who is retiring this summer after a 37-year career in public education. Michalik began teaching in 1989 at St. James Assiniboia's School Division before joining St. Vitale's School Division in 1994. He became superintendent of the Louis Riel School Division in 2019. The division says Connell brings more than 20 years of teaching and administrative experience and is a member of the Manitoba Métis Federation. A downtown park could soon be renamed in honor of a longtime supporter of the city's arts community. City councillors have voted to move forward with a proposal to rename Odeon Park as Kevin Walters Plaza. The public space sits in front of the historic Burton Cummings Theatre and was designed as a gathering place celebrating Winnipeg's arts and live music scene. Councillor Evan Duncan says Walters believes strongly in local artists and the power of live performance to bring people together. The motion passed unanimously at Executive Policy Committee and now heads to Winnipeg City Council for final approval. And the Winnipeg Public Library is looking for its next writer-in-residence. Applications are now open for the program, which runs from October 1st through April 30th. The position is open to emerging and established Manitoba writers and includes one-on-one consultations, writing workshops, and community writing circles. Current writer-in-residence Ariel Gordon recently wrapped up her term with a farewell reading featuring participants from the program's writing circles. This year marks the 37th term of the program, which started back in 1985. Applications close June 3rd. To find details on all of these stories and more, head on over to classic107.com or the Classic 107 app.
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1: It's another quiet start to your morning commute with no stalls or crashes to report. Just some lane closures to keep in mind. Vela Road between Portage and Wolliver, the northbound curb lane, will be closed for construction. Travel in both directions will be maintained with flag persons. So if that's part of your commute, give yourself some extra time. Portage Avenue between Balmoral and Memorial Street, the eastbound media line and eastbound left turn storage lane will be closed for sewer work. That will remain in place until June 19th. Portage Avenue between Greenway Crescent and Cavalier, that is down to just two lanes in both directions. We've also got the construction zone on Marion Street between Archibald and Panet, that is down to one lane in each direction, as well as Nairn between De Salaberry and Talbot. Give yourself plenty of extra time to get through all of those areas and let us know what else you're seeing out on the road. Give us a call or text us at 204-336-1071.
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1: We've got a sunny day in store for us today, becoming a mix of sun and cloud near noon. It will be windy with the wind gusting from the south 30 to 50 kilometers an hour, a high of 18, a UV index of 6 or high. Overnight, a partly cloudy sky, becoming cloudy near midnight with a strong chance of showers and a risk of a thunderstorm, a low of 10 degrees. Tomorrow, mainly cloudy, a strong chance of showers. The wind will be gusting from the south 30 to 50 kilometers an hour, a high of 20, a UV index of 5. And on Friday, we'll see sunshine and a high of 19. For your full 5-day forecast, visit us online anytime at classic107.com or on the Classic 107 app.
3: And a very good morning, everybody. You're listening to Morning Light here on Winnipeg's Classic 107. And my name is Chris Wolf. It's so nice to be with you here on this early Wednesday morning. I'm filling in for my friend Nolan Kaler. Nolan is off on a well-deserved vacation for the next 2 weeks. It's so nice to be with you. When I left my house this morning, I was much to my chagrin. I had to scrape the frost off my car. But as you heard there in the weather, it is going to get warm. We'll see a high of 18 today and 20 tomorrow. I'm on the Environment Canada website right now, and it is going to definitely warm up. Environment Canada predicting a high of 21 on Saturday and a high of 24 on Sunday. And for the most part, it's going to be sunny. But looking ahead in the next week, Environment Canada is predicting a high of plus 32 on Monday. Sounds like this weekend will be a good chance to get the seeds in the ground if you're planning on planting vegetables. It's nice to see that it is going to finally warm up. I'm going to start this morning's show out with music of Haydn. This is the first movement to his Symphony No. 36, music written by a 28-year-old Haydn. We'll hear this music performed by the Academy of Ancient Music, and they're led by Christopher Hogwood.

That was the Academy of Ancient Music led by Christopher Hogwood. We heard them performing music of Haydn. That was the first movement to his Symphony No. 36. Music that Haydn wrote when he was just 28 years old, and at the time he had just taken over the position as the music director in the court of Prince Esterhazy, a position he would hold pretty much for the remainder of his professional life. We're going to hear some music next of Leopold Hoffmann. I just love these cello concertos of Hoffmann. We're going to hear the first movement to his cello concerto in D, catalog number Badly D3. Hoffmann wrote 8 cello concertos. 4 of them are in C and 4 of them are in D. Anyway, we're going to hear the first movement of this one performed by Tim Hugh on cello, and he's also leading the Northern Symphonia.

0: music of Leopold Hoffman, we heard the first movement to his cello concerto in D. It was performed by Tim Hugh on cello, and he was also leading the Northern Symphonia. Leopold Hoffman spent a good portion of his career working as a church musician. In particular, he worked as the music director at St. Stephen's Cathedral in Vienna. But aside from that, he was an incredibly prolific composer. I'm on the International Music Score Library Project's website right now, and I'm looking at a list of his works. He wrote numerous harpsichord concertos, violin concertos, as you heard, 8 cello concertos, and countless symphonies. A very prolific composer. We're going to break for messages, and when we come back, we're going to hear some music of Mozart's. Please stay with me.
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6: It's another quiet start to your morning commute with no stalls or crashes to report. Just some lane closures to keep in mind. Vela Road between Portage and Willover, the northbound curb lane, will be closed for construction. Travel in both directions will be maintained with flag persons. So if that's part of your commute, give yourself some extra time. Portage Avenue between Balmoral and Memorial Street, the eastbound median lane and eastbound left turn storage lane will be closed for sewer work. That will remain in place until June 19th. Portage Avenue between Greenway Crescent and Cavalier, that is down to just 2 lanes in both directions. We've also got the construction zone on Marion Street between Archibald and Panet, that is down to 1 lane in each direction, as well as Nairn between De Salaberry and Talbot. Give yourself plenty of extra time to get through all of those areas and let us know what else you're seeing out on the road. Give us a call or text us at 204-336-1071.
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0: 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My name is Chris Wolf. I'm filling in.

from my friend Nolan Kaler on this Wednesday morning. We're going to hear some music next of Mozart. This is the final movement to his second piano quartet in E-flat. Music that Mozart wrote in 1786, which is the same year that would see the premiere of his opera, The Marriage of Figaro. We're going to hear the final movement to this piano quartet performed by Leif Ove Andsnes at the piano. Matthew Truscott is the violinist, Joel Hunter is the violist, and Frank Michael Gutmann is the cellist.

Some just marvelous music of Mozart on this Wednesday morning. We heard the final movement to his second piano quartet in E-flat, K493. It was performed by Leif Ove Andsnes at the piano. Matthew Truscott was the violinist. Joel Hunter was the violist. And Frank Michael Gutmann was the cellist. That's a track from Leif Ove Andsnes' album that came out in 2022 called Mozart Momentum, 1786. I actually interviewed Leif Ove Andsnes about that recording, and one of the things that he argues is that in those two piano quartets of Mozart, there's almost this sort of mini piano concerto quality to them, and yeah, you definitely hear that in that music. Speaking of chamber music, coming up this Sunday, May 24th, the Agassiz Chamber Music Festival kicks off. Agassiz Festival runs from May 24th through to the 30th. You know, if you want to find out more details, go to agassizfestival.com. And yes, they will be performing some music of Mozart. On May 29th, they're going to be doing Mozart's Dissonance Quartet in a concert called Souvenir de Florence. Again, if you want to find out more details about what's going to be a fantastic chamber music series, go to agassizfestival.com.

we're going to hear some music next of Carl Philipp Emanuel Bach. This is the final movement to his keyboard concerto in D minor. It's performed by Víkingur Ólafsson.

0: was a wonderful Icelandic pianist Víkingur Ólafsson performing music of Carl Philipp Emanuel Bach. We heard the final movement to his keyboard sonata in D minor. We're going to break for messages, and when we come back, we're going to hear music from CPE Bach's dad. There's music of JS coming up after this.
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4: We've got a sunny day in store for us today, becoming a mix of sun and cloud near noon. It will be windy with the wind gusting from the south 30 to 50 kilometers an hour, a high of 18, a UV index of 6 or high. Overnight, a partly cloudy sky, becoming cloudy near midnight with a strong chance of showers and a risk of a thunderstorm, a low of 10 degrees. Tomorrow, mainly cloudy, a strong chance of showers. The wind will be gusting from the south 30 to 50 kilometers an hour, a high of 20, a UV index of 5. And on Friday, we'll see sunshine and a high of 19. For your full 5-day forecast, visit us online anytime at classic107.com or on the Classic 107.

is Canada's own Rachel Mercer performing music of Bach. We heard the two minuets in the Gigue to come from Bach's first solo cello suite in G. You're listening to Morning Light here on Winnipeg's Classic 107, and my name is Chris Wolf. It's so nice to be with you here on this Wednesday morning. We're going to hear some music next of Telemann. This is the final movement to his concerto in E-flat for two horns. I love this final movement. It starts out quite slow, and then we get this very lively vivace section. We'll hear this music performed by Herman Bauman and Timothy Brown. They are the horn players, and they're joined by the Academy of St. Martin in the Fields, led by Iona Brown.

0: Jason Bauman and Timothy Brown were the horn players, and they were joined by the Academy of St. Martin in the Fields by Iona Brown. We heard them performing music of Telemann. That was the final movement to his Concerto for Two Horns in E-flat. We're going to break for the classic 107 news and weather, and when we come back in the 7 o'clock hour, we're going to hear music of Berlioz, and we'll also hear some music of Chopin, so please stay with me.
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2: Good morning. It's 1 degree in downtown Winnipeg. I'm Colleen Hood. A new scam targeting Manitoba drivers is making the rounds online with fake messages pretending to come from Manitoba Public Insurance. Here's Tristan Sokolowski with more.
3: The text warns recipients about supposed speeding fines and unresolved driving issues while directing users to fraudulent payment websites. MPI says the messages are not legitimate and reminds Manitobans that sensitive personal information is never requested through text or email. Drivers are encouraged to verify any suspicious communication directly through official MPI contact channels before making any payments or providing information. From Portage Online News, I'm Tristan Sokolowski.
2: A local woman is sharing her melanoma journey publicly during Melanoma Awareness Month in hopes of encouraging others to get concerning spots checked early. Christina Dick says what first appeared to be a freckle on her right arm eventually turned out to be melanoma. After procedures and follow-up treatment, she says she now is cancer-free but will continue regular skin checks every 3 months for the next 5 years.
4: If I've learned anything in the last few years, it's if there's something going on with your body, you need to get it checked. This is not my first procedure. I've had it in the last 3 years. I've had a few. But the doctors are really amazing about it. And even if you think it's nothing, it could be something. Like, if I waited any longer, who knows what those results would have been.
2: Dick has been documenting her experience online, saying she hopes speaking openly about the emotional and physical toll of cancer will help others feel less alone and more willing to seek medical advice when something feels wrong. After more than 37 years in education, Christian Michalik is preparing to retire as superintendent of the Louis Riel School Division. Taking over the role will be Jackie Connell, whose appointment was approved Tuesday night by the division's Board of Trustees. Connell currently works as Assistant Deputy Minister for Indigenous Excellence with Manitoba Education and brings more than 2 decades of experience in Manitoba's public school system. The division says Connell is also a member of the Manitoba Métis Federation and has a strong commitment to Indigenous education and equity. She officially steps into the superintendent role on August 4th.

0: The city of Winnipeg is considering a new name for the public plaza in front of the Burton Cummings Theater. A motion introduced by Councillor Evan Duncan would rename Odeon Park to Kevin Walters Plaza. Supporters say Walters was a tireless advocate for Winnipeg's arts, music, and cultural communities. The plaza project has been in development for more than 5 years and aims to create a permanent downtown gathering space celebrating local culture and live entertainment. The renaming proposal received unanimous support from the Executive Policy Committee and will now go before City Council for final approval. And Manitoba writers have a new opportunity to share their work and support others. Through the Winnipeg Public Library, the library is now searching for its next writer in a residence. The role includes community programming, writing workshops, and free consultations for local writers. Applications for the next term are open until June 3rd. 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
0: Another quiet start to your morning commute with no stalls or crashes to report. Just some lane closures to keep in mind. Vela Road between Portage and Willover, the northbound curb lane, will be closed for construction. Travel in both directions will be maintained with flag persons. So if that's part of your commute, give yourself some extra time. Portage Avenue between Balmoral and Memorial Street, the eastbound media line and eastbound left turn storage lane will be closed for sewer work. That will remain in place until June 19th. Portage Avenue between Greenway Crescent and Cavalier, that is down to just two lanes in both directions. We've also got the construction zone on Marion Street between Archibald and Panitch, that is down to one lane in each direction, as well as Nairn between De Salaberry and Talbot. Give yourself plenty of extra time to get through all of those areas and let us know what else you're seeing out on the road. Give us a call or text us at 204-336-1071.
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0: We've got a sunny day in store for us today, becoming a mix of sun and cloud near noon. It will be windy with the wind gusting from the south 30 to 50 kilometers an hour, a high of 18, a UV index of 6 or high. Overnight, a partly cloudy sky, becoming cloudy near midnight with a strong chance of showers and a risk of a thunderstorm, a low of 10 degrees. Tomorrow, mainly cloudy, a strong chance of showers. The wind will be gusting from the south 30 to 50 kilometers an hour, a high of 20, a UV index of 5. And on Friday, we'll see sunshine and a high of 19. For your full 5-day forecast, visit us online anytime at classic107.com or on the Classic 107 app.

music of Hector Berlioz starting us out in the 7 o'clock hour on this Wednesday morning. We heard his Roman Carnival Overture. It was performed by the Montreal Symphony Orchestra. Just excellent. You're listening to Morning Light here on Winnipeg's Classic 107, and my name is Chris Wolf. I'm filling in for Nolan Kaler. Nolan is off on vacation. It's so great to be with you. Don't forget that coming up, starting on June 4th, Shakespeare in the Ruins starts their summer season. They're doing As You Like It, which starts on June 4th and goes until July 5th. And then coming up on June 18th, they're doing this really interesting one-man show called An Iliad. An Iliad runs from June 18th through to July 5th. An Iliad stars Rodrigo Belfus, who is also the artistic director for Shakespeare in the Ruins. Rodrigo stopped by our Classic 107 studio a while ago, and we talked all about what's going to be a great summer season out at the Trappist Monastery Ruins. If you want to find out more details about Shakespeare in the Ruins, yes, go to shakespeareintheruins.com. We're going to hear some lovely music next of Chopin that's been arranged here for harp. We're going to hear Chopin's Waltz No. 2 in A minor, Opus 34. It's performed by Magdalena Hoffmann at the harp.

Magdalena Hoffman was a harpist. We heard her performing music of Chopin. That was his Waltz No. 2 in A minor, Opus 34. Hearing that music for harp reminds me that coming up on Sunday at 3 o'clock at the Dizotel Concert Hall, the Winnipeg Video Game Orchestra is putting on a concert called Heroes, and that concert is going to feature the harpist Samantha Ballard. They're going to be doing music from the video games Monster Hunter, Mass Effect, Majora's Mask, amongst others. It's going to be a really fun concert this Sunday with the Winnipeg Video Game Orchestra at the Dizotel Concert Hall. If you want to find out more details, go to wvgo.ca. We're going to hear music next from a composer who was one of Chopin's closest friends. This is music of the French composer Charles Valentin Alcan. What we're going to hear is the seventh of this set of incredibly virtuosic set of 12 etudes for the piano that Alcan wrote. This seventh one is actually the first movement of a three-movement set of etudes that Alcan called his Concerto for Solo Piano. We're going to hear this incredibly virtuosic music, the seventh etude, performed by Marc-André Amelin.

0: That was a 50-fingered Marc-André Amelin performing music of Charles Valentin Alcan. We heard the seventh of Alcan's set of 12 etudes in all the minor keys. Just remarkable playing there by Marc-André Amelin. We're going to break for messages, and when we come back, we're going to hear some music of Liszt. Please stay with me.
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3: Five Métis artists will be showcasing their beadwork at Gallery 1C03 at the University of Winnipeg. The exhibition is called Beading Métis Resurgence and was curated by Gallery Director Jennifer Gale.

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4: It is still a smooth drive out there with no stalls or crashes to report. Just some lane closures to keep in mind. Portage Avenue between Balmoral Street and Memorial Boulevard. The eastbound median lane and the eastbound left turn storage lane are closed for sewer work that will remain in place until mid-June. Also, Portage Avenue between Greenway Crescent and Cavalier Drive. That is down to just two lanes there. Give yourself some extra time to get through that area. Southbound Plessis, just beyond Dugald. That road is completely closed for construction. You need to detour down Dugald either to Legemodier or the perimeter. If that's part of your daily commute, you can expect big delays through there. Some other sections to watch out for include Marion between Archibald and Panet. That is down to just one lane in each direction. And Nairn between De Salaberry and Talbot. Northbound and southbound is reduced to just a single lane for each direction. If you spot anything else, let us know. Give us a call or text us at 204-336-1071.
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5: And you are listening to Morning Light here on Winnipeg's Classic 107, and my name is Chris Wolf. It's so nice to be with you. I'm filling in for my friend Nolan Kaler for the next 2 weeks. Nolan is off on vacation. We're going to hear music next of Liszt. This is his first Mephisto Waltz, music inspired by the character of Faust, but not Goethe's Faust. This is music actually inspired by the poem written by Nicholas Lenau in 1836. This first Mephisto Waltz tells a story of Mephistopheles and Faust going into a tavern. Mephistopheles takes the violin away from the violin player and plays this beautiful tune. Faust takes this beautiful maiden, and the two dance with wild abandon all the way out of the inn. We're going to hear this first Mephisto Waltz of Liszt, performed by the Chicago Symphony Orchestra and led by Sir Georg Schulte.

That was the Chicago Symphony Orchestra led by Sir Georg Schulte. We heard them performing music of Liszt. That was his first Mephisto waltz, The Dance in the Village Inn. We're going to hear music next from a composer who worked for a time as Liszt's secretary. This is music of Joachim Raff. What we're going to hear is the first of his set of six poems for the piano. This is music that Raff wrote in 1845, shortly after he had moved to Cologne. Raff actually dedicated this set of six poems for the piano to Liszt. We're going to hear this first one performed by Tra Nguyen at the piano.

0: That was a marvelous Vietnamese English pianist Tran Nguyen performing music of Joachim Raff. We heard the first of Raff's set of six poems for the piano. Tran Nguyen is a Raff specialist. She's recorded all of Joachim Raff's solo piano music, and there's actually quite a bit of it. We're going to break for messages, and when we come back, we're going to hear some music of Schumann. So please stay with me.
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2: We've got a sunny day in store for us today, becoming a mix of sun and cloud near noon. It will be windy with the wind gusting from the south, 30 to 50 kilometers an hour, a high of 18, a UV index of 6 or high. Overnight, a partly cloudy sky, becoming cloudy near midnight with a strong chance of showers and a risk of a thunderstorm, a low of 10 degrees. Tomorrow, mainly cloudy, a strong chance of showers. The wind will be gusting from the south, 30 to 50 kilometers an hour, a high of 20, a UV index of 5. And on Friday, we'll see sunshine and a high of 19. For your full 5-day forecast, visit us online anytime at classic107.com or on the Classic 107 app.
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0: the St. Lawrence Quartet performing music of Robert Schumann. We heard the final movement to his third string quartet in A, music from Schumann's so-called chamber music year of 1842. In that year, Schumann wrote all three of his string quartets, as well as his piano quartet and piano quintet. Speaking of chamber music, yes, coming up on Sunday, the Agassiz Festival kicks off. Agassiz this year runs from May 24th through to the 30th. If you want to find out more details, go to agassizfestival.com. We're going to break for the Classic 107 News and Weather, and stay tuned. Coming up in the next hour, we're going to hear some music of Vaughan Williams. We'll also hear some music of Benjamin Britten, so please stay with me.
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2: Good morning. It's 2 degrees in downtown Winnipeg. I'm Colleen Hood. Manitoba Public Insurance is warning drivers about a growing scam involving fake ticket payment texts being sent to phones across the province. Here's Tristan Sokolsky with the full story.
3: The fraudulent messages claims a person's MPI driving record is under review and direct users to suspicious websites asking for payment information. MPI says the organization never requests banking or personal information through text messages or email and is urging people not to click on any links included in the messages. Customers who are unsure whether a message is legitimate are being encouraged to contact MPI directly before taking any action. Officials say anyone receiving the scam texts should delete them immediately and avoid sharing any personal or financial details online.
2: A St. Anne woman is preparing for an intense cancer battle with friends and family rallying around her. Kelly Stockburn, a single mother of seven, recently learned a tumor removed from her neck was cancerous after doctors originally believed it was benign. Her closest friend, Jennifer, says Stockburn is now preparing to begin daily radiation treatments in Winnipeg.
4: They went in not thinking it was cancer, so they're not confident they removed it all. So the medical team had to get together and figure out what they were going to do. If they were to go in again, she would have complete facial paralysis, so that's not an option. So they are going aggressive radiation.
2: A GoFundMe has been launched to help cover lost income, travel costs, and medical expenses. The Louis Riel School Division has appointed a new superintendent. Jackie Connell, currently the Assistant Deputy Minister for Indigenous Excellence with Manitoba's Department of Education and Early Childhood Learning, will officially take over the role on August 4th. Connell replaces longtime Superintendent Christian Michalik, who is retiring this summer after a 37-year career in public education. Michalik began teaching in 1989 at St. James Assiniboia School Division before joining St. Vital School Division in 1994. He became superintendent of the Louis Riel School Division in 2019. The division says Connell brings more than 20 years of teaching and administrative experience and is a member of the Manitoba Métis Federation. A downtown park could soon be renamed in honor of a longtime supporter of the city's arts community. City councillors have voted to move forward with a proposal to rename Odeon Park as Kevin Walters Plaza. The public space sits in front of the historic Burton Cummings Theater and was designed as a gathering place celebrating Winnipeg's arts and live music scene. Councillor Evan Duncan says Walters believes strongly in local artists and the power of live performance to bring people together. The motion passed unanimously at Executive Policy Committee and now heads to Winnipeg City Council for final approval. And the Winnipeg Public Library is looking for its next writer in a residence. Applications are now open for the program, which runs from October 1st through April 30th. The position is open to emerging and established Manitoba writers and includes one-on-one consultations, writing workshops, and community writing circles. Current writer in residence Ariel Gordon recently wrapped up her term with a farewell reading featuring participants from the program's writing circles. This year marks the 37th term of the program, which started back in 1985. Applications close June 3rd. To find details on all of these stories and more, head on over to Classic 107.

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0: We got a sunny day in store for us today, becoming a mix of sun and cloud near noon. It will be windy with the wind gusting from the south 30 to 50 kilometers an hour, a high of 18, a UV index of 6 or high. Overnight, a partly cloudy sky, becoming cloudy near midnight with a strong chance of showers and a risk of a thunderstorm, a low of 10 degrees. Tomorrow, mainly cloudy, a strong chance of showers. The wind will be gusting from the south 30 to 50 kilometers an hour, a high of 20, a UV index of

5. And on Friday, we'll see sunshine and a high of 19. For your full 5-day forecast, visit us online anytime at classic107.com or on the Classic 107 app. We've got a new issue in traffic. Southbound Main Street at Assiniboine Avenue, there is a collision and emergency crews are blocking the southbound median and middle lanes. Keep right to get past that. Delays are building in that area, so give yourself some extra time to get through that area. Let us know what else you're seeing out on the road. Give us a call or text us at 204-336-1071.

Moods that come from his opera, Peter Grimes. It was performed by the Edmonton Symphony Orchestra, and they were led by Uri Meyer. That is music that you can hear performed by our Winnipeg Symphony Orchestra in November. The Winnipeg Symphony Orchestra has announced their 2026-27 season, and on Thursday, November 12th, they're going to be doing an all-English program, Benjamin Britten's Four Sea Interludes, the Passacaglia from Peter Grimes, Butterworth's The Banks of Green Willow, and Elgar's fantastic Enigma Variations. You want to find out more details about the Winnipeg Symphony Orchestra's upcoming season? Yes, go to wso.ca. You're listening to Morning Light here on Winnipeg's Classic 107, and my name is Chris Wolf. We're going to hear some chamber music next of Ralph Vaughan Williams. This is the final movement to his quintet for clarinet, horn, violin, cello, and piano. We're going to hear this music of Vaughan Williams performed by members of the Nash Ensemble.

Music written by a 26-year-old Ray Vaughan Williams. We heard the final movement to his quintet for clarinet, horn, violin, cello, and piano. It was performed by members of the Nash Ensemble. Music that Vaughan Williams wrote in 1898, and in the year prior, he had married his wife, Adeline. It was also right around that time that Vaughan Williams met Gustav Holst, and Holst and Vaughan Williams would become very close and very lifelong friends. We're going to hear music next from one of Vaughan Williams' teachers at the Royal College of Music. This is music of Sir Charles Villiers Stanford. We're going to hear the third of Stanford's set of six Irish fantasies. This third one is a jig. We'll hear it performed by Benjamin Frith and Lucy Gold.

0: Lucy Gould was the violinist, and Benjamin Frith was at the piano. We heard them performing music of Stanford. That was the third of Stanford's set of six Irish fantasies, that third one being a jig. We're going to break for messages, and we're going to stay with jigs and jump across the channel. There's music of Debussy coming up after this.
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3: 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The exhibition runs until June 20th. 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
6: We continue to deal with that issue at southbound Main and Assiniboine. There is a collision and emergency crews blocking the southbound median and middle lanes. Keep right past that. There are delays building in the area. Elsewhere, we're also seeing delays along Portage Avenue, and that's from Greenway Crescent all the way to Cavalier. That's due to construction in that area. We've also got slow-going traffic along Langeaudière, all the way from Marion Street to Elizabeth Road, headed southbound. Give yourself plenty of extra time to get through there, and let us know what else you're seeing out on the road. Give us a call or text us at 204-336-1071.
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some wonderful music of Debussy. We heard the first of his set of three orchestral images, that first one being titled Gigues. It was performed by the Montreal Symphony Orchestra. You're listening to Morning Light here on Winnipeg's Classic 107, and my name is Chris Wolf. I'm filling in for Nolan Kaler. Nolan is off on vacation, and it's so nice to be with you. We're going to hear some marvelous music next of Germaine Taillefer. We'll hear a performance of her 8-movement piano suite titled The Flowers of France. This is a delightful set of 8 miniatures that depict specific flowers around France. For example, the jasmine of Provence, the rose of Anjou, etc. We're going to hear Taillefer's The Flowers of France performed by Quinn Wen at the piano.

That was Quinn Nguyen at the piano. We heard her performing music of Germaine Taillefer. That was a performance of her 8-movement piano suite titled The Flowers of France. Just a delightful set of 8 piano miniatures there by Taillefer. Coming up on Sunday, this Sunday, May 24th, the Agassiz Chamber Music Festival kicks off. Agassiz Festival this year runs from the 24th through to the 30th, and they're calling it Quartet Fest because the Callisto Quartet are going to be performing, the Agassiz Festival Quartet are going to be performing, as well as the Will Bonas Jazz Quartet. You want to find out more details about the Agassiz Festival that starts on Sunday at CMU's La Damas Auditorium, just go to agassizfestival.com. We're going to hear some very lively music next up, Maurice Ravel. This is the final section to his Rhapsody Espagnole. This final section is titled Feria. It's performed by the Chicago Symphony Orchestra and led by Jean Martinot.

0: was the Chicago Symphony Orchestra led by Jean Martineau, and we heard them performing music of Ravel. That was a final section to his Rhapsody Espagnole, that final section being titled Feria. We'll break for messages, and when we come back, we're going to hear some beautiful music of Seyssel's, music to come from his opera Samson and Delilah. We'll hear that music after this.
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2: We've got a sunny day in store for us today, becoming a mix of sun and cloud near noon. It will be windy with the wind gusting from the south, 30 to 50 kilometers an hour, a high of 18, a UV index of 6 or high. Overnight, a partly cloudy sky, becoming cloudy near midnight with a strong chance of showers and a risk of a thunderstorm, a low of 10 degrees. Tomorrow, mainly cloudy, a strong chance of showers. The wind will be gusting from the south, 30 to 50 kilometers an hour, a high of 20, a UV index of 5. And on Friday, we'll see sunshine and a high of 19. For your full 5-day forecast, visit us online anytime at classic107.com or on the Classic 107 app.
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performing music of Saint-Saëns, an arrangement of the aria My Heart at Thy Sweet Voice that come from Saint-Saëns' Samson and Delilah. We're going to break for the Classic 107 News and Weather, and stay tuned. Coming up in the 9 o'clock hour, our featured work is music by Mendelssohn. We'll hear that music after the news and the weather.

la mer qu'on voit danser le long des golfes clairs a des reflets d'argent. La mer, des reflets changeants sous la pluie. La mer,

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1: Good morning. It's 1 degree in downtown Winnipeg. I'm Colleen Hood. A new scam targeting managed by drivers is making the rounds online with fake messages pretending to come from managed by public insurance. Here's Tristan Sokolowski with more.
2: The text warns recipients about supposed speeding fines and unresolved driving issues while directing users to fraudulent payment websites. MPI says the messages are not legitimate and reminds Manitobans that sensitive personal information is never requested through text or email. Drivers are encouraged to verify any suspicious communication directly through official MPI contact channels before making any payments or providing information. From Portage Online News, I'm Tristan Sokolowski.
1: A local woman is sharing her melanoma journey publicly during Melanoma Awareness Month in hopes of encouraging others to get concerning spots checked early. Christina Dick says what first appeared to be a freckle on her right arm eventually turned out to be melanoma. After procedures and follow-up treatment, she says she now is cancer-free but will continue regular skin checks every 3 months for the next 5 years.
3: If I've learned anything in the last few years, it's if there's something going on with your body, you need to get it checked. This is not my first procedure. I've had it in the last 3 years. I've had a few. But the doctors are really amazing about it. And even if you think it's nothing, it could be something. Like, if I waited any longer, who knows what those results would have been.
1: Dick has been documenting her experience online, saying she hopes speaking openly about the emotional and physical toll of cancer will help others feel less alone and more willing to seek medical advice when something feels wrong. After more than 37 years in education, Christian Michalik is preparing to retire as superintendent of the Louis Riel School Division. Taking over the role will be Jackie Connell, whose appointment was approved Tuesday night by the division's Board of Trustees. Connell currently works as Assistant Deputy Minister for Indigenous Excellence with Manitoba Education and brings more than 2 decades of experience in Manitoba's public school system. The division says Connell is also a member of the Manitoba Métis Federation and has a strong commitment to Indigenous education and equity. She officially steps into the superintendent role on August 4th. The city of Winnipeg is considering a new name for the public plaza in front of the Burton Cummings Theatre. A motion introduced by Councillor Evan Duncan would rename Odeon Park to Kevin Walters Plaza. Supporters say Walters was a tireless advocate for Winnipeg's arts, music and cultural communities. The plaza project has been in development for more than 5 years and aims to create a permanent downtown gathering space celebrating local culture and live entertainment. The renaming proposal received unanimous support from the Executive Policy Committee and will now go before City Council for final approval. And Manitoba writers have a new opportunity to share their work and support others through the Winnipeg Public Library. The library is now searching for its next writer in a residence. The role includes community programming, writing workshops, and free consultations for local writers. Applications for the next term are open until June 3rd. You can find details at classic107.com or on the Classic 107 app.
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1: We've got a sunny day in store for us today, becoming a mix of sun and cloud near noon. It will be windy with the wind gusting from the south 30 to 50 kilometers an hour, a high of 18, a UV index of 6 or high. Overnight, a partly cloudy sky, becoming cloudy near midnight with a strong chance of showers and a risk of a thunderstorm, a low of 10 degrees. Tomorrow, mainly cloudy, a strong chance of showers. The wind will be gusting from the south 30 to 50 kilometers an hour, a high of 20, a UV index of 5. And on Friday, we'll see sunshine and a high of 19. For your full 5-day forecast, visit us online anytime at classic107.com or on the Classic 107 app.
4: And welcome back to Morning Light here on Winnipeg's Classic 107. My name is Chris Wolf. It's so nice to have your company with me here on this Wednesday morning. In the 9 o'clock hour today, we're going to hear some wonderful music of Felix Mendelssohn. We'll hear a full performance of his second piano concerto in D minor. This is music that Mendelssohn wrote in 1837. But this piano concerto is interesting because it took Mendelssohn a while to get it done. Mendelssohn typically wrote music quite quickly, but he really struggled with his second piano concerto. One of the possible reasons for that was that he wrote it for the Birmingham Festival in England. And it's thought that one of the reasons it took him a while to write this concerto was he really wanted to impress English audiences. It's a marvelous piano concerto, and we're going to hear the full performance.

0: On Winnipeg's Classic 107, we just heard an outstanding performance of Mendelssohn's second piano concerto in D minor. It was performed by Louis Lartigue at the piano, and he was joined by the Quebec Symphony Orchestra. Just terrific. We'll break for messages, and when we come back, we're going to hear some music of Louis Spohr, and we'll also hear music of Schubert. So please stay with me.
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4: We've got a sunny day in store for us today, becoming a mix of sun and cloud near noon. It will be windy with the wind gusting from the south 30 to 50 kilometers an hour, a high of 18, a UV index of 6 or high. Overnight, a partly cloudy sky, becoming cloudy near midnight with a strong chance of showers and a risk of a thunderstorm, a low of 10 degrees. Tomorrow, mainly cloudy, a strong chance of showers. The wind will be gusting from the south 30 to 50 kilometers an hour, a high of 20, a UV index of 5. And on Friday, we'll see sunshine and a high of 19. For your full 5-day forecast, visit us online anytime at classic107.com or on the Classic 107 app.
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was a Czechoslovak State Philharmonic Orchestra led by Alfred Walter. We heard them performing music of Louis Spohr. That was a final moment to his Symphony No. 5 in C minor. You're listening to Morning Light here on Winnipeg's Classic 107, and my name is Chris Wolf. We're going to hear some absolutely fabulous chamber music next of Schubert. This is the first movement to his string quintet in C, music that Schubert completed just two months before he passed away in 1828. The first time this string quintet was performed in public was in 1850, and the first publication didn't happen until 1853. This string quintet is written very much on a grand scale. It takes the better part of an hour to perform, and this first movement is just excellent. We're going to hear the first movement to Schubert's string quintet, performed by the Emerson Quartet, and the extra cellist is Mstislav Rostropovich.

some simply magical music of Schubert on this Wednesday morning. We heard the first movement to his string quintet. It was performed by the Emerson Quartet, and the extra cellist was Mstislav Rostropovich.

marvelous. Don't forget that, yes, starting on Sunday, speaking of chamber music, the Agassi Festival kicks off. Agassi Festival runs from May 24th through to the 30th, and it is just a wonderful lineup of concerts, as you would only expect from the Agassi Festival. If you want to find out more details about the Agassi Festival that starts on Sunday, yes, go to agassifestival.com. That does it for me for this morning. I'll be back at noon to share in some more great music. You've been listening to Morning Light here on Winnipeg's Classic 107. And my name is Chris Wolf. It has just been so much fun to be with you here on this Wednesday morning. Like I say, I'll be back at noon to share in some more great music. I'll talk to you then. Bye-bye for now.

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6: We've got a sunny day in store for us today, becoming a mix of sun and cloud near noon. It will be windy with the wind gusting from the south, 30 to 50 kilometers an hour, a high of 18, a UV index of 6 or high. Overnight, a partly cloudy sky, becoming cloudy near midnight with a strong chance of showers and a risk of a thunderstorm, a low of 10 degrees. Tomorrow, mainly cloudy, a strong chance of showers. The wind will be gusting from the south, 30 to 50 kilometers an hour, a high of 20, a UV index of 5. And on Friday, we'll see sunshine and a high of 19. For your full 5-day forecast, visit us online anytime at classic107.com or on the Classic 107 app.

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3: We've got a sunny day in store for us today, becoming a mix of sun and cloud near noon. It will be windy with the wind gusting from the south, 30 to 50 kilometers an hour, a high of 18, a UV index of 6 or high. Overnight, a partly cloudy sky, becoming cloudy near midnight with a strong chance of showers and a risk of a thunderstorm, a low of 10 degrees. Tomorrow, mainly cloudy, a strong chance of showers. The wind will be gusting from the south, 30 to 50 kilometers an hour, a high of 20, a UV index of 5. And on Friday, we'll see sunshine and a high of 19. For your full 5-day forecast, visit us online anytime at classic107.com or on the Classic 107 app.
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1: Good afternoon, I'm Colleen Hood. A new scam targeting Manitoba drivers is making the rounds online with fake messages pretending to come from Manitoba Public Insurance. Here's Tristan Sokolowski with more.
2: The text warns recipients about supposed speeding fines and unresolved driving issues while directing users to fraudulent payment websites. MPI says the messages are not legitimate and reminds Manitobans that sensitive personal information is never requested through text or email. Drivers are encouraged to verify any suspicious communication directly through official MPI contact channels before making any payments or providing information. From Portage Online News, I'm Tristan Sokolowski.
1: A local woman is sharing her melanoma journey publicly during Melanoma Awareness Month in hopes of encouraging others to get concerning spots checked early. Christina Dick says what first appeared to be a freckle on her right arm eventually turned out to be melanoma. After procedures and follow-up treatment, she says she now is cancer-free but will continue regular skin checks every 3 months for the next 5 years.
3: If I've learned anything in the last few years, it's if there's something going on with your body, you need to get it checked. This is not my first procedure. I've had it in the last 3 years. I've had a few. But the doctors are really amazing about it. And even if you think it's nothing, it could be something. Like, if I waited any longer, who knows what those results would have been.
1: Dick has been documenting her experience online, saying she hopes speaking openly about the emotional and physical toll of cancer will help others feel less alone and more willing to seek medical advice when something feels wrong. After more than 37 years in education, Christian Michalik is preparing to retire as superintendent of the Louis Riel School Division. Taking over the role will be Jackie Connell, whose appointment was approved Tuesday night by the division's Board of Trustees. Connell currently works as Assistant Deputy Minister for Indigenous Excellence with Manitoba Education and brings more than 2 decades of experience in Manitoba's public school system. The division says Connell is also a member of the Manitoba Métis Federation and has a strong commitment to Indigenous education and equity. She officially steps into the superintendent role on August 4th. The city of Winnipeg is considering a new name for the public plaza in front of the Burton Cummings Theatre. A motion introduced by Councillor Evan Duncan would rename Odeon Park to Kevin Walters Plaza. Supporters say Walters was a tireless advocate for Winnipeg's arts, music and cultural communities. The plaza project has been in development for more than 5 years and aims to create a permanent downtown gathering space celebrating local culture and live entertainment. The renaming proposal received unanimous support from the Executive Policy Committee and will now go before City Council for final approval. And Manitoba writers have a new opportunity to share their work and support others through the Winnipeg Public Library. The library is now searching for its next writer in a residence. The role includes community programming, writing workshops, and free consultations for local writers. Applications for the next term are open until June 3rd. You can find details at classic107.com or on the Classic 107 app.
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4: Looks like we're in for a mix of sun and cloud today with the high of 18 degrees. Tonight, partly cloudy, but becoming cloudy near midnight with 60% chance of showers overnight and a risk of a thunderstorm with the low of 10. Tomorrow, mainly cloudy with 60% chance.

chance of showers with a high of 20. And on Friday, sunny and a high of 19. A look at your current temperatures and 7-day forecast is available at classic107.com or the Classic 107 app.

Some just exquisite music of the French composer François Cossé starting us out in this noon hour. We heard the Kyrie to come from his Missa Super Flumina Babylonis. It was performed by La Boreade de Montréal. Just gorgeous. A very good afternoon, everybody. You're listening to Intermezzo here on Winnipeg's Classic 107. And my name is Chris Wolf. It's so nice to be with you. I'm filling in for my friend Nolan Kaler. Nolan is off for 2 weeks on vacation. François Cossé spent most of his career working in Reims, and he's known for his masses. He wrote 8 masses, and 4 of them were composed while he was working as the

music director at Notre Dame Cathedral in Reims. We're going to hear music next of Jean-Philippe Rameau. This is the fourth movement to come from his keyboard suite in G minor. This fourth piece is titled La Poule, or The Hen. We'll hear this music of Rameau performed by Angela Hewitt.

Angela Hewitt was at the piano. We heard her performing music of Rameau. That was the fourth movement to his keyboard suite in G minor, known as Le Poule or the Hen. If any of you out there are familiar with Respighi's orchestral suite, The Birds, Respighi essentially orchestrated that music of Rameau for the third movement of his orchestral suite, The Birds. We're going to hear some ballet music next of Jean-Baptiste Lully. This is music that Lully wrote for the Sun King, King Louis XIV. What we're going to hear is a suite of music to come from his ballet score for L'Amour Malade. This is music that was first performed in 1657, and L'Amour Malade makes use of a sort of a clownish character known as a Scaramouche. Lully apparently was drawn to the character, and he played the role of the Scaramouche when this music was first performed for King Louis XIV. Anyway, we're going to hear the suite of music from L'Amour Malade, music of Lully, performed by the Arédia Ensemble, and they're led by Kevin Mallon.

0: music of Jean-Baptiste Lully, we heard the suite of music that come from his ballet L'Amour Malade. It was performed by the Aurelia Ensemble and they were led by Kevin Mellon. We're going to break for messages, and when we come back, we'll stay in France. We'll hear music of François Devienne coming up, and we'll also hear some music of Mozart. So please stay with me.
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Patrick Galois was a flute player, and he was also leading the Swedish Chamber Orchestra. We heard them performing music of François Devian. That was the final movement to Devian's second flute concerto in D. François Devian himself was a virtuoso flute player, and in fact, he was the first flute teacher at the Paris Conservatory. One of the things that came out of the French Revolution was the Paris Conservatory. It was this idea that music education should be accessible to all, not just the aristocracy. You're listening to Intermezzo here on Winnipeg's Classic 107, and my name is Chris Wolf. It's so nice to be with you. Don't forget that, yes, on Sunday, the Agassiz Festival kicks off. Agassiz Festival this year runs from the 24th through to the 30th, and there's a great lineup of concerts, Dvorak, Schumann, Brahms, you name it. It is on the Agassiz Festival. If you want to find out more details, go to agassizfestival.com. We're going to stay in France, sort of, and hear music of Mozart. This is the first movement to his Paris Symphony, Symphony No. 31, music that Mozart wrote while he was in Paris looking for work. We're going to hear this music performed by the Academy of St. Martin in the Fields and led by Sir Neville Mariner.

Some just fabulous music of Mozart. We heard the first movement to his Paris Symphony, Symphony No. 31. It was performed by the Academy of St. Martin in the Fields, and they were led by Sir Neville Mariner. I was saying earlier that Mozart wrote that music when he was in Paris in 1778 looking for work. That trip proved to be unsuccessful. Mozart never did find employment in Paris. We're going to hear music next of Luigi Boccherini. We'll hear the first movement to his string quartet in D, Opus 32, number 3. Boccherini himself was a virtuoso cellist, and he wrote extensively for string instruments, including 106 string quartets. Anyway, we're going to hear the first movement to this string quartet in D of Boccherini, performed by the Borciani Quartet.

0: Some very lively music of Luigi Boccherini. We heard the first movement to his string quartet in D, Opus 32, number 3. It was performed by the Boccherini Quartet. That set of Opus 32 quartets by Boccherini were written in 1780. Boccherini spent a good portion of his life living in Spain, and when he wrote that set of quartets, he was working for Prince Luis Antonio of Spain, the younger brother of King Charles III of Spain. We'll break for messages, and when we come back, we're going to hear a little bit of music of Muccio Clementi, so please stay with me.
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5: Looks like we're in for a mix of sun and cloud today with the high of 18 degrees. Tonight, partly cloudy, but becoming cloudy near midnight with 60% chance of showers overnight and a risk of a thunderstorm with the low of 10. Tomorrow, mainly cloudy with 60% chance of showers with a high of 20. And on Friday, sunny and a high of 19. A look at your current temperatures and 7-day forecast is available at classic107.com or the Classic 107 app.

Howard Shelley was the pianist. We heard him performing music of Muzio Clementi. That was the second movement to his piano sonata in E-flat, Opus 1, Number 1. That does it for me. You've been listening to Intermezzo here on Winnipeg's Classic 107. And my name is Chris Wolf. It has just been so much fun to be with you here on this Wednesday. I'll be back in this chair tomorrow at 6 a.m. to share in some more terrific music. I'll talk to you tomorrow. Bye-bye for now.

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6: Looks like we're in for a mix of sun and cloud today with the high of 18 degrees. Tonight, partly cloudy, but becoming cloudy near midnight with 60% chance of showers overnight and a risk of a thunderstorm with the low of 10. Tomorrow, mainly cloudy.

0: with 60% chance of showers with a high of 20. And on Friday, sunny and a high of 19. A look at your current temperatures and 7-day forecast is available at classic107.com or the Classic 107 app.
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0: I'm Haye the Forsyth, local songstress, songwriter. I do a lot of singing. I love to sing. Have I mentioned how much I love to sing? 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
11: Looks like we're in for a mix of sun and cloud today with the high of 18 degrees. Tonight, partly cloudy, but becoming cloudy near midnight with 60% chance of showers overnight and a risk of a thunderstorm with the low of 10. Tomorrow, mainly cloudy with 60% chance of showers with a high of 20. And on Friday, sunny and a high of 19. A look at your current temperatures and 7-day forecast is available at classic107.com or the Classic 107 app.
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1: Looks like we're in for a mix of sun and cloud today with the high of 18 degrees. Tonight, partly cloudy, but becoming cloudy near midnight with 60% chance of showers overnight and a risk of a thunderstorm with the low of 10. Tomorrow, mainly cloudy with 60% chance of showers with a high of 20. And on Friday, sunny and a high of 19. A look at your current temperatures and 7-day forecast is available at classic107.com or the Classic 107 app.

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0: Hi, my name's Sean McManus. 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
2: Good afternoon. There's no updates in traffic at the moment, but one thing to be aware of as you make weekend plans, all northbound lanes of Tuxedo Avenue between Cordon Avenue and Chataway Boulevard will be closed for building construction from Saturday, May 23rd till Sunday, May 24th. You're encouraged to use alternate routes during that time. Let me know what you're seeing on the roads. 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
1: Good afternoon. There's no updates in traffic at the moment, but one thing to be aware of as you make weekend plans, all northbound lanes of Tuxedo Avenue between Cordon Avenue and Chataway Boulevard will be closed for building construction from Saturday, May 23rd till Sunday, May 24th. You're encouraged to use alternate routes during that time. Let me know what you're seeing on the roads. 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I'm Leanna Peters.
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5: Tonight, partly cloudy, but becoming cloudy near midnight with 60% chance of showers overnight and a risk of a thunderstorm with the low of 10. Tomorrow, mainly cloudy with 60% chance of showers with a high of 20. And on Friday, sunny and a high of 19. A look at your current temperatures and 7-day forecast is available at classic107.com or the Classic 107 app.

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0: Hi, my name is Zachary Rushing. 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
2: There are no new updates in traffic at the moment. There are quite a few construction zones around the city right now. And one to take note of for this weekend is all eastbound, westbound median lanes and westbound middle lane of South Sidewalk of Portage Avenue between Main Street to Westbrook Street will be closed for building construction on Saturday, May 23rd. So you can expect delays there and are encouraged to use alternate routes. Let me know what you're seeing on the roads. 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
1: Tonight, partly cloudy, but becoming cloudy near midnight with 60% chance of showers overnight and a risk of a thunderstorm with the low of 10. Tomorrow, mainly cloudy with 60% chance of showers with a high of 20. And on Friday, sunny and a high of 19. A look at your current temperatures and 7-day forecast is available at classic107.com or the Classic 107 app.

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1: Tonight, partly cloudy, but becoming cloudy near midnight with 60% chance of showers overnight and a risk of a thunderstorm with the low of 10. Tomorrow, mainly cloudy with 60% chance of showers with a high of 20. And on Friday, sunny and a high of 19. A look at your current temperatures and 7-day forecast is available at classic107.com or the Classic 107 app.

0: Hi, I'm Colleen Furlan. I'm a musician here in the wonderful city of Winnipeg, and you're listening to Winnipeg's Classic 107.
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3: Tonight, partly cloudy, but becoming

0: cloudy near midnight with 60% chance of showers overnight and a risk of a thunderstorm with the low of 10. Tomorrow, mainly cloudy with 60% chance of showers with a high of 20. And on Friday, sunny and a high of 19. A look at your current temperatures and 7-day forecast is available at classic107.com or the Classic 107 app.
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